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3: 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According to U.S. News and World Report, that hospital is St. Elizabeth in Edgewood. 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
8: 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Prizes must be picked up within 10 business days of winning, and you're only eligible to win once per day. 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In the event of a dispute, the decision of management at WYGY is final. By participating in the WYGY contest, you're granting permission to use your likeness, voice, and name for promotional purposes. 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
5: I'm Becca, and here's what's happening this week in Nashville. Riley Green just made his debut as one of the new coaches on the latest season of The Voice, and I wondered, what is it actually like to sit in that chair and listen to these people sing that you can't see? Because I think we've all watched from home and thought, man, you should have pushed your button for that person. And I wondered, what is Riley listening for when he's listening to people audition?
6: We've all had that experience where you've heard somebody on the radio and then seen them and thought, man, that's not what I thought they would look like. This is at every song, you know, and it is truly the purest form of listening to someone sing where you don't know what their stage presence is like or anything. You also can only have so many people on your team so that you don't know how many are going to come through or how many more artists you're really going to love. So there's a lot of that strategy going on in your mind. But for me, I think what I'm drawn to musically is always something where the voice matches the lyrics, where I can believe them. And it's been really exciting for me to see what stylistically, what genre outside of country I've kind of been drawn to on the show.
5: Kenny Chesney just released his new album, Silver Sands Marina, which is the 21st studio album of his career. He's a member of the Country Music Hall of Fame, and Kenny is known as the king of playing stadiums. And he once told a story about how pretty much everything that has happened in his career all started with an Alabama concert.
7: It doesn't seem like it was that long ago that I was a kid in East Tennessee, and I went with my mom and my stepfather to a field about 10 miles from my house to see this group, Alabama, that was going to play. I couldn't believe they were going to play just right down the road from my house. And I went to that show, and something happened to me that night. There was a fire lit. Something happened in my soul that set me on this path.
5: And that's what's happening this week in Nashville. And off of his new album, here's Kenny Chesney with Carry On, brought to you by Hey Now Records.

0: That's Kenny Chesney, Carry On, brought to you by Hey Now Records, this week in Nashville.
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3: I'm Becca, and here's what's happening this week in Nashville. Riley Green just made his debut as one of the new coaches on the latest season of The Voice, and I wondered, what is it actually like to sit in that chair and listen to these people sing that you can't see? Because I think we've all watched from home and thought, man, you should have pushed your button for that person. And I wondered, what is Riley listening for when he's listening to people audition?
4: We've all had that experience where you've heard somebody on the radio and then seen them and thought, man, that's not what I thought they would look like. This is at every song, you know, and it is truly the purest form of listening to someone sing where you don't know what their stage presence is like or anything. You also can only have so many people on your team, so you don't know how many are going to come through or how many more artists you're really going to love. So there's a lot of that strategy going on in your mind. But for me, I think what I'm drawn to musically is always something where the voice matches the lyrics, where I can believe them. And it's been really exciting for me to see what stylistically and what genre outside of country I've kind of been drawn to on the show.
3: Kenny Chesney just released his new album, Silver Sands Marina, which is the 21st studio album of his career. He's a member of the Country Music Hall of Fame, and Kenny is known as the king of playing stadiums. And he once told a story about how pretty much everything that has happened in his career all started with an Alabama concert.
5: It doesn't seem like it was that long ago that I was a kid in East Tennessee, and I went with my mom and my stepfather to a field about 10 miles from my house to see this group, Alabama, that was going to play. I couldn't believe they were going to play just right down the road from my house. And I went to that show, and something happened to me that night. There was a fire lit. Something happened in my soul that set me on this path.
3: And that's what's happening this week in Nashville. And off of his new album, here's Kenny Chesney with Carry On, brought to you by Hey Now Records.

0: That's Kenny Chesney, Carry On, brought to you by Hey Now Records, this week in Nashville.
1: This is Lieutenant Governor Jim Tressel. If you're driving and take a quick glance at your phone, more can happen than you might think. Because taking your eyes off the road for even just a moment is like driving the entire length of a football field blind. Don't let those few seconds distract you from what's right in front of you. Phones down, eyes up, Ohio.
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When he came across this young man sawing on a fiddle and playing it hot, and the devil jumped up on a hickory stump and said, "Boy, let me tell you what. 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

0: 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They finished all that road work over the weekend. So right now, you're looking good around the tri-state, not seeing any accidents or delays or any road work to slow you down.
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Good morning, and looking pretty good right now. I mean, we made it through the weekend with the full closure of 75 being shut down, but now we have more road work going on, of course, to cause us more headaches. This one is going to last for the next 4 months. The ramp from eastbound US 50 or the 6th Street Viaduct to southbound 75, that is shut down this morning. So you're going to have to detour around that. You're going to have to just continue in that right lane on eastbound 50, exit off at 5th Street, and then you'll turn right on Race Street, right on 3rd Street, and then get back on to southbound 71-75. So keep that in mind this morning and allow plenty of extra time if that's where you need to go. Traffic is brought to you by Metro. 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I'm Denise Johnson. That's your traffic.

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2: 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He drinks way too early.

0: good morning and looking pretty good right now. I mean, we made it through the weekend with the full closure of 75 being shut down, but now we have more road work going on, of course, to cause us more headaches. This one is going to last for the next 4 months. The ramp from eastbound US 50 or the 6th Street Viaduct to southbound 75, that is shut down this morning. So you're going to have to detour around that. You're going to have to just continue in that right lane on eastbound 50, exit off at 5th Street, and then you'll turn right on Race Street, right on 3rd Street, and then get back on to southbound 71-75. So keep that in mind this morning and allow plenty of extra time if that's where you need to go. Traffic is brought to you by Metro. Blink 2026 is coming, and Metro is your way to go. 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I'm Denise Johnson. That's your traffic.
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We're not seeing any accidents or delays right now. You do have that construction, though, that started last night overnight. If you head eastbound on the 6th Street Viaduct or US 50 to southbound 7175 onto the Brent Spence Bridge, that ramp is completely shut down. You're going to have to detour around that. You're going to have to continue over on 5th Street and then take a right on Race and a right on 3rd, and that'll get you on to South 7175, and that continues into January. 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I'm Denise Johnson. That's your traffic.

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0: We're looking good right now. Just starting to see the volume of traffic pick up if you're heading in northbound 71, 75, especially just around Kyle's heading through the Cut in the Hill. Tonight and tomorrow night from 10 p.m. to 5 a.m., northbound 71 is going to be shut down from the Brent Spence through the Lytle Tunnel, so you'll have to detour around that. They will have eastbound 50 or eastbound Fort Washington Way. That will be open, but you won't be able to go north on 71. Traffic is brought to you by Metro. Blink 2026 is coming, and Metro is your way to go. Visit go-metro.com, and remember, don't blink and drive. I'm Denise Johnson. That's your traffic.
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2: Nobody plays more 90s country.

We have a broken down vehicle right now, westbound 275, right around Taylor Mill. It's on the right shoulder. I don't see any delays right now. You do have another broken down vehicle, northbound 7175, right around US 42 in Florence. You do have slow traffic, northbound 7175 from Dixie Highway as you're heading into downtown. Things are starting to slow down northbound on 471, mostly in that right lane as you're exiting off there onto Fort Washington Way. Things are also picking up south 75 at the Ronald Reagan Merge. Traffic is brought to you by Metro. Blink 2026 is coming, and Metro is your way to go. 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I'm Denise Johnson. That's your traffic.

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1: You're really not looking too bad as you're heading out on the roadways right now. You do have that heavy traffic, pretty typical, northbound 71, 75, hitting your brakes on and off, really, from right around Kentucky 18, heading towards the river, northbound 471 from Grandin to downtown, south 71, you're slow right around the 275 interchange down to Ronald Reagan, south 75 from Union Center to 275, and then you're hitting your brakes pretty heavy through the Lachlan split, north 75, things picking up from north of Mitchell to the lateral, and eastbound on 74, pretty heavy on and off from North Bend over to 75. Traffic is brought to you by Metro. Blink 2026 is coming, and Metro is your way to go. Visit go-metro.com, and remember, don't blink and drive. I'm Denise Johnson. That's your traffic.
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9: 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Sherrod Brown voted with Biden, 97%. Schumer, 95%. Bernie Sanders, 92%. 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

Ah, you're really not looking too bad as you're heading out on the roadways right now. You do have that heavy traffic, pretty typical, northbound 71, 75, hitting your brakes on and off, really, from right around Kentucky 18, heading towards the river, northbound 471 from Grand into downtown. South 71, you're slow right around the 275 interchange down to Ronald Reagan. South 75 from Union Center to 275, and then you're hitting your brakes pretty heavy through the Lachlan split. North 75, things picking up from north of Mitchell to the lateral, and eastbound on 74, pretty heavy on and off from North Bend over to 75. Traffic is brought to you by Metro. Blink 2026 is coming, and Metro is your way to go. Visit go-metro.com, and remember, don't blink and drive. I'm Denise Johnson. That's your traffic.

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0: It's that time of day, definitely busy out on the roadways. Right now, South 75 slow through the Lachlan split. North 75 slow from south of Mitchell on up to right around the Town Street exit. Eastbound 74 from North Bend over to 75. South 71, you're on and off your brakes from just around Deerfield, continuing on down to the lateral. Northbound 71, you're slow between the lateral on up past Ronald Reagan. North 471, slowing down between Southgate and Grand into downtown. And North 71-75 from Donaldson to the river. 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I'm Denise Johnson. That's your traffic.
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Well, heads up, you do have an accident right now eastbound on 275 right around Wenton. Traffic is backing up towards Hamilton right now. And you got slow traffic south 75 from Shepherd to Paddock. North 75, your typical from north of Mitchell on up past the lateral. Eastbound on 74, you're on and off slow right now from just around North Bend on over to 75, moving about 35, 40 miles an hour. North 71, 75 is a slow go from 275 to the river. You still have a broken down vehicle right around Buttermilk. Southbound on 71, slow from just around Ronald Reagan down past Red Bank. Traffic is brought to you by Metro. Blink 2026 is coming, and Metro is your way to go. Visit go-metro.com, and remember, don't blink and drive. I'm Denise Johnson. That's your traffic.

0: heads up, you do have an accident right now eastbound on 275 right around Wenton. Traffic is backing up towards Hamilton right now. And you got slow traffic south 75 from Shepherd to Paddock. North 75, your typical from north of Mitchell on up past the lateral. Eastbound on 74, you're on and off slow right now from just around North Bend on over to 75, moving about 35, 40 miles an hour. North 71, 75 is a slow go from 275 to the river. You still have a broken down vehicle right around Buttermilk. Southbound on 71, slow from just around Ronald Reagan down past Red Bank. Traffic is brought to you by Metro. Blink 2026 is coming, and Metro is your way to go. Visit go-metro.com, and remember, don't blink and drive. I'm Denise Johnson. That's your traffic.
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5: 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Schumer, 95. Bernie Sanders, 92. 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

Just watch for an accident eastbound on the lateral just around 75. They've reported to have the right lane blocked. Then you have a broken down vehicle northbound 75 right around the lateral blocking the left lane. Now you do have some on and off slow traffic from just around Mitchell continuing in that northbound direction. South 75, you're slow from Shepherd on down to Paddock. South 71, you're hitting your brakes just south of Ronald Reagan down towards Red Bank. North 71, 75, you're on and off your brakes moving about 35 miles an hour between 275 in the river. Traffic is brought to you by Metro. Blink 2026 is coming, and Metro is your way to go. 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I'm Denise Johnson. That's your traffic.

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7: For 50 years, Sherrod Brown voted how he was told. 1975 to today, different presidents, different issues, but Sherrod Brown's vote never changed. Higher taxes, Brown voted for them. 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Sex changes, for kids, Sherrod Brown supported that too. When Washington Democrats needed Brown's vote, he gave it every time. Sherrod Brown voted with Biden 97%, Schumer 95%, Bernie Sanders 92%. That was the Democrat Party he joined 50 years ago. But times have changed. Now extremists are taking over. They're not asking for your vote. 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And Sherrod Brown will fall in line. He always does. Sherrod Brown, times changed. His vote never does. 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
3: 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When Washington Democrats needed Brown's vote, he gave it every time. Sherrod Brown voted with Biden 97%, Schumer 95%, Bernie Sanders 92%. That was the Democrat Party he joined 50 years ago. 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And Sherrod Brown will fall in line. 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Sherrod Brown, times changed. 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
2: 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When Washington Democrats needed Brown's vote, he gave it every time. Sherrod Brown voted with Biden, 97%. Schumer, 95. Bernie Sanders, 92. That was the Democrat Party he joined 50 years ago. 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They're not asking for your vote. 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And Sherrod Brown will fall in line. 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Sherrod Brown, times changed. 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SLF PAC is responsible for the content of this ad.
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20: Nobody plays more 90s country.

Watch for an accident on Stewart at Madison. You're not looking too bad right now. You do have slow traffic if you're heading northbound on 75 from Mitchell, continuing on up to right around Paddock. And then in Kentucky, northbound 71, 75, you got that typical on and off slow traffic between Dixie Highway and the river. Traffic is brought to you by St. Elizabeth. St. Elizabeth Edgewood, number one hospital in greater Cincinnati. 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I'm Denise Johnson. That's your traffic.

0: broken down vehicle northbound on 75 right around Paddock, blocking the left lane. Traffic is slow from Mitchell. South 75, you're starting to slow down through the Lachlan split. Eastbound Ronald Reagan hitting your brakes right around Plainfield towards 71. Northbound 71, you're on and off your brakes from south of the lateral, continuing up to Ronald Reagan. Traffic is brought to you by St. Elizabeth. St. Elizabeth Edgewood, number one hospital in greater Cincinnati. Visit stelizabeth.com. I'm Denise Johnson. That's your traffic.
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Right now, you've got a broken down vehicle northbound on 75 right around Paddock, blocking the left lane. Traffic is slow from Mitchell. South 75, you're starting to slow down through the Lachlan split. Eastbound Ronald Reagan hitting your brakes right around Plainfield towards 71. Northbound 71, you're on and off your brakes from south of the lateral, continuing up to Ronald Reagan. Traffic is brought to you by St. Elizabeth. St. Elizabeth Edgewood, number one hospital in greater Cincinnati. Visit stelizabeth.com. I'm Denise Johnson. That's your traffic.

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0: cowboy.
1: We've got a broken down semi northbound on 75. It's just basically kind of at the end of the ramp there as you come off of Paddock onto 75 over on the right shoulder. Traffic is slow from Mitchell. You're also slow southbound 75 through the Lachlan split. Looks like we still have that accident eastbound on Ronald Reagan right around 71. It's over on the right shoulder. Traffic is slow on north 71 from right around Smith Edwards up to Ronald Reagan. South 71 is a slow go from just around Taft into downtown. You got some on and off slow traffic northbound 71, 75 heading from Kyle's to the river. Traffic is brought to you by St. Elizabeth. St. Elizabeth Edgewood, number one hospital in greater Cincinnati. Visit stelizabeth.com. I'm Denise Johnson. That's your traffic.
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down to Georgia. He was looking for a soul to steal. 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When he came across this young man sawing on a fiddle and playing it hot, and the devil jumped up on a hickory stump and said, "Boy, let me tell you what. 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Now you play pretty good fiddle, boy, but give the devil his due. I bet a fiddle of gold against your soul, 'cause I think I'm better than you."

0: You've just got slow traffic northbound on 75 now from Mitchell, continuing on up to right around Paddock. South 75, slow through the Lachlan split. Northbound on 71, you're slow between the lateral and Ronald Reagan. Eastbound on Ronald Reagan, you're still slow from Plainfield over to 71. Starting to slow down now if you're heading southbound on 71 right around Reading into downtown. And north 71, 75, you're on and off your brakes right around Kyle's heading towards the river. Traffic is brought to you by St. Elizabeth. 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Visit stelizabeth.com. I'm Denise Johnson. That's your traffic.
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7: 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Schumer, 95. Bernie Sanders, 92. 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

We're starting to really slow down right now if you're heading northbound on 71. That's from Smith Edwards continuing up to Ronald Reagan. That's pretty typical. Southbound 71, slow from Reading into downtown. North on 75, slow from Mitchell up to town. South 75 from Shepherd to Paddock. And then you're hitting your brakes right around Ezra Charles heading into Kentucky. Eastbound 275 in the Upper Pearl Loop, things are picking up between 75 on over to 42. Westbound, you're slowing down right around Winton. Traffic is brought to you by St. Elizabeth. St. Elizabeth Edgewood, number one hospital in Greater Cincinnati. Visit stelizabeth.com. I'm Denise Johnson. That's your traffic.

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0: I don't see any accidents right now, but you got plenty of slow spots out there. If you're heading westbound 275 and you have to part of the loop, you're slow from Route 4 to Winton. Eastbound 275 from 75, just over past 42. South 75, you're typical through the Lachlan split. Then from Ezra Charles into Kentucky. North 75 from Mitchell up to town. North 71 from Smith Edwards up to Ronald Reagan. South 71 from Taft to the river. You got a little bit of a slowdown if you're heading westbound on 74, approaching 275. And north and southbound 71. 175, you're slow just through the cut in the hill. Traffic is brought to you by St. Elizabeth. St. Elizabeth Edgewood, number one hospital in greater Cincinnati. Visit stelizabeth.com. I'm Denise Johnson. That's your traffic.
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Zoom We're still dealing with an accident involving a Metro bus downtown that is on East 9th Street right around Vine. You've got slow traffic south 75 through the Lachlan split, and then you're hitting your brakes again around Desert Charles, north 75 from Mitchell to Town, north 71 between the lateral and Ronald Reagan, south 71 from Redding towards the river. Not too bad in Kentucky right now. Now keep in mind, tonight, northbound 71 is going to be completely shut down from the Brent Spence through the Lytle Tunnel. That's going to start at 10 p.m. tonight till 5 a.m. tomorrow morning. They're also going to have the 2nd Street ramp closed. You will be able to get through eastbound on 50 all the way over to Columbia Parkway. Traffic is brought to you by St. Elizabeth. 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I'm Denise Johnson. That's your traffic.

0: Southbound 75 right around Ezra Charles. It's in the center lane. Traffic right now is pretty much just slow from just around the Western Hills Viaduct heading into Kentucky. You also have an accident eastbound on 22 at River Vista Court. And then just some on and off slow traffic right now. Southbound on 71 starting to slow down around 275 down to Red Bank. And you're hitting your brakes again from Redding into downtown. North 71 between the lateral and Ronald Reagan. North 75 from Mitchell to town. South 75 from Shepherd to Paddock. In Kentucky, you're seeing a slowdown westbound on 275 from 471 past the AA. In the upper part of the loop, eastbound 275 is slow from 42 to Loveland Madeira. Westbound 275, you're slow from Route 4 past Winton. Traffic is brought to you by St. Elizabeth. St. Elizabeth Edgewood, number one hospital in Greater Cincinnati. Visit stelizabeth.com. I'm Denise Johnson. That's your traffic.
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5: 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Schumer, 95. Bernie Sanders, 92. That was the Democrat Party he joined 50 years ago. 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And Sherrod Brown will fall in line. 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

Traffic not too bad out there. You do have the typical slow spots southbound 75 through the Lachlan Split. Then you're hitting your brakes again just around the Western Hills Viaduct as you're heading across the river into Kentucky. South 71 right around Reading into downtown. North 71, you're on and off your brakes between the Lateral and Ronald Reagan. Now, keep in mind, overnight tonight, you're going to have northbound 71 completely shut down from the Brent Spence Bridge through the Lytle Tunnel. That's going to start at 10 p.m. until 5 a.m. tomorrow. And then that's going to happen again tomorrow night. They're also going to have the ramp to 2nd Street. That's going to be closed. Then you're also going to have lane closures north and southbound 71, 75 there in Kentucky. They're going to be working. So they're going to have the left lane blocked in both directions, pretty much from Kyle's to the river. Traffic is brought to you by St. Elizabeth. 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Visit stelizabeth.com. I'm Denise Johnson. That's your traffic.

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3: 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Schumer, 95. Bernie Sanders, 92. 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